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0: 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I got him really good.
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0: 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Ya, suaranya pamit, kita akan ketemu lagi nanti di hari Selasa minggu depan. And stay tuned on the channel for the fun, The Rock in Life Bali, and have a rock in night. Bye-bye.
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0: This is TRL, the rockin' life. TRL, rockin' you all day long. All day long.